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I get no sleep, I can't get no sleep.

0: Eifersucht. 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
1: I heard what you said, just as I was tasting freedom.

0: Hey, ich bin Ames und ihr hört Mediatop.
1: Hey. 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Hey, babe. Why haven't you been answering? I was just calling to say congratulations. All your success.

Yes, hold on a second. Yeah, there was some millions in the building just chilling with Rhythm Magazine, you know? Yeah, the biggest thing in reggae music ever. You see me? Yeah, let it go. So what am I say? Anyway, me there, the fat kitty them there. You see me? Yeah, man, I saw you going, you know? Yo, my ladies.

0: summer night, would you offer your throat to the warmth of the red rosy?
1: Will he offer me his mouth?
0: Yes.
1: Will he offer me his teeth?
0: Yes.
1: Will he offer me his jaws?
0: Yes.
1: Will he offer me his hunger?
0: Yes.
1: Again, will he offer me his hunger?
0: Yes.
1: And will he starve without me?
0: Yes.
1: Then does he love me?
0: Yes.
1: Yes.
0: On a hot summer night, would you offer your throat to the wolf with the red roses?
1: Yes.
0: I bet you say that to all the boys.